0: ma radio.
1: You call me up to fall apart, and then she says that it's not enough. 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

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When the only people that existed were troglodytes. 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
1: Well, I haven't. I find the moment that a woman makes friends with me, she becomes jealous, exacting, suspicious, and a damn nuisance. And I find the moment that I make friends with a woman, I become

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